I remember you well in the Chelsea Hotel. You were talking so brave and so sweet, giving me head on Lord made bed while the limousines wait in the street. And those were the reasons. That was New York. 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And that was cold love for the workers in song, probably still is for those of them left. Ah, but you got away, didn't you, baby? You just turn your back on the crowd.

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1: רדיו כל הגליל העליון, 105.3 סיבות להמשיך לנסוע.

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That's right. Welcome. I am your host with the most, your amazing Caucasian with the spectacular vernacular, your good old funky uncle. Welcome to the show. Each week we give you a live mixtape, mixing different genres, different musica sababa from all over this beautiful globe. Give you a little music history lesson, some nickel knowledge to take with you. And today's lesson's going to be about blues music. That's right. Today is Sunday, June 28th, 2026. Only two more days of Bet Sefer. That's right. School's almost out. Summer vacation's about to begin. And it is hot. Hamimpo. But that comes with the program. The temperature's hot, but the vibe is nice and cool. We're enjoying this ceasefire. We're not going to get into that Hezbollahney. I'm going to play you some of that Hezbollah blues, if that's what you've been feeling lately. I know how everybody is up here in the north. It's been a long one. But we're going to play this music today, not because we're sad, because we're joyous. Because we're enjoying this quiet. Give me the heat. We got cold beer and swimming pools, the Jordan River for that. Nothing you could do about all that baloney up above. So like I said, today what we're going to do is we're going to get into the blues music and the evolution of it. Going to be playing you some of the biggest artists from the origin right up until today. Playing you some upbeat joints and some smoothed out butter joints. I'm going to start you off right now with a man called Jimmy Reed. You might not be familiar, but we're going to take it from the beginning. This one's called Shame, Shame, Shame.

All right, people, once again, that is Shame, Shame, Shame. Jimmy Reed, we're taking it back to the 1950s and 60s, but now I'm going to hit you with, of course, one of the most influential musicians in the genre. This is Muddy Waters with Got My Mojo Working. Let's get this party started, yalla.

0: That's right. Once again, Muddy Waters doing it for you. I'm hitting you with a little Evolution of Blues today. And we're going to keep that mojo theme going.
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0: A little mojo hand by Lightning Hopkins.
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Born in Texas, US of A. Nobody could play a guitar like that man could until this giant of a man came walking through the door one day. 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He goes by the name of Howlin' Wolf, standing 6'5", with a voice like a volcano.

0: That's right. Finger licking good chicken. That is Backdoor Man by Howlin' Wolf. I mean, this guy has influenced everybody from the Rolling Stones to Eric Clapton, Led Zeppelin. I mean, blues in general did, but Howlin' Wolf had a very big influence. Now, for those of you that say, well, I'm not really a fan of blues, it's almost impossible because blues has influenced just about every single genre of music, from rock and roll, jazz and soul, to country, funk, and even hip-hop. Maybe not mumble rap, maybe not some of that DJ Skrillex drum and bass stuff. What do they call that again? I don't even remember. But maybe not that. But anything with soul, anything with a heartbeat to it, you better believe that blues music had a hand in it. Now, it was originally born from the experiences of African Americans living in the Deep South. Started right around the end of slavery, I'm sure, throughout slavery as well, until they could get their hands on some musical instruments, that is. It began in the crossroads, back down there in the Mississippi Delta. Mississippi Delta, how do you spell that, Si? Well, I'll tell you, M-I-S-S-I-S-S-I-P-P-I, Delta. Now, I'm going to give you a little music lesson. We're going to not only play the origins, I said we're going to do the entire evolution. I mean, I'm going to hit you with some everything from John Lee Hooker to Andy Watts out here in Israel, from Derek Trucks to Gary Clark Jr., little B.B. King, little sprinkle of everything. But what I'm going to do right now is I'm going to give you another classic, a pioneer of the genre named Buddy Guy, and he says, God damn right I got the blues.
1: 1, 2, 3, I got it.

right, once again, Mr. Buddy Guy. Originally from Louisiana, but then he made his way out to Chicago, where he became a giant influence and a pioneer of the blues music in the Chicago scene. Still revered today by many, said to have influenced Jimi Hendrix, Jeff Beck, and this next artist that I'm going to play for you, who was originally from Texas. He's still around today. He's one of the more modern artists that we're going to play on today's show, but he definitely has soul and has influenced so many himself. Ooh, listen to that boy play. Or that man. This is Stevie Ray Vaughan. And of course, this is Pride and Joy. Yalla.

once again, Texas' own pride and joy, Mr. Stevie Ray Vaughan. I mean, these guys, they can make their guitars talk. Sometimes they don't even need to sing, and you understand what they're saying. Stevie Ray Vaughan is definitely one of those artists, and I'm about to play you another one. Even bigger. Stevie would admit it himself. This artist born in Mississippi as well, but he went on to Detroit, and where he started the blues scene over there and took over. Today he remains one of the biggest pioneers in blues history. You might know this song from George Thorogood and the Destroyers. You might know this song from my show about alcohol. But something that goes good with some blues is some booze. And this is John Lee Hooker with one bourbon, one scotch, and one beer. Pour yourself one, people. It's perfect time. Because it's hot out there today. I'm schwitzing like a goy in synagogue. Just throw a couple cubes in there. Yellow.

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By that time, it was 10:30 then. I looked down the bar at the bartender. 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

0: 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And by that time, it was a quarter to two. Last call for alcohol. I said, hey, Mr. Bartender, what do you want?
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0: one bourbon, one scotch, and one beer. One bourbon, one scotch, and one beer.
2: That's right, people. Once again, Mr. John Lee Hooker. I actually had the privilege of seeing John Lee Hooker perform live. It was a good one and something I didn't expect. That and Bo Diddley, I think, had issues at both shows. Issues like Mr. Kenny Powers. Maybe you know this from the Eastbound and Down theme song. If not, this is Freddie King. And this one's called Going Down.

The one and the only Mr. Freddie King hitting you with that blues musica sababa. That's packing a punch. So I gave you something hard so I could slow you down, because we got to take it back. We got to hit you with some origin. I didn't want to play this too early and lose any listeners, but I also cannot play a show about the evolution of blues music and not include the one and the only Mr. Robert Johnson, the man who is said to have sold his soul to the devil for that skill of playing the guitar. This is a song about that. It's called Crossroad Blues, one of the most influential blues songs of all time. Of course, we said Eric Clapton and Keith Richards, but I mean, this man's guitar playing encapsulates the feeling of being lonely, having hard times, and just the whole mystique of the Mississippi Delta blues vibe back when it was happening then. I mean, when was that happening? I'm talking back in the 1930s. So we're going way back for this one. Robert Johnson, some Crossroad Blues.

again, hitting you with those Crossroad Blues, Mr. Robert Johnson. You got a request out there for Skip James. We're going to dig for Skip James. Which came first, the chicken or the egg, Skip or Robert? This is the Death Letter Blues by Sun House. You

Again, another pioneer of the blues genre. That's Mr. Son House. We got one going out for my young Jamie Adorski Love. This is Skip James with a remastered version of Devil Got My Woman.

Damn, once again, that is Mr. Skip James. I mean, that voice, you can feel the emotion in that. And he has definitely left a giant mark in the blues genre. Born in Mississippi, as well as this next artist, who is known as the King of Blues. I don't know what was going on down there with that Memphis water, but something was happening. Skip James was known for his unique voice, as well as this next artist. This is one of his biggest hits. You probably know it, but it never gets old hearing it. This is called "The Thrill Is Gone" by Mr. B.B. King. I think I saw him live too, or I just frequented his clubs many times. Gets a little foggy. Can't quite recall. My memory is gone too, but the thrill is still here. Turn it up, people. Let's go. B.B. King, Evolution of Blues.

Talk to us, BB. That's right again, one of the most influential artists of our time, Mr. BB King, with The Thrill Is Gone. And a little fun fact to connect this artist to the next artist I'm about to play is Mr. BB King went to see this artist perform as a child and was so taken back he immediately asked him to please come on the road with him. This gentleman grew up and joined the Allman Brothers Band, and now today is one of the most respected guitarists alive. If you don't know who I'm talking about, he goes by the name of Derek Trucks. You can see videos of him on YouTube when he's like 10 years old, playing like if you closed your eyes, you would think it was B.B. King. So he went on to leave the Allman Brothers and form his own band, the Derek Trucks Band. And this one's called Footprints. Talk to us with that slide guitar, Derek.

Telling a story with a guitar, Mr. Derek Trucks. I feel like, for me, a lot of this music, all this music, is best ingested live. If you have the opportunity to take in a live blues show, always do so. I'm giving you a little bit of the evolution of blues. Coming up next, I have a newer artist. This young man is making a lot of noise on the blues scene. I got put on to him by a fellow Astoria warrior from the 44th Street chapter, Big Andrew. Man is shaped like a mountain but has the voice of an angel. I'm going to hit you with a little Kingfish. For those that aren't familiar, Mr. Chris Stone, Kingfish Ingram. This is one of his more popular joints, but we got to get this party and end on a positive, upbeat note because we're running out of time. I'm going to hit you with one called Outside of This Town. Let's go.

Once again, that is Kingfish Ingram. Do your homework. Check him out. Unbelievable guitar work. I'm going to take you, give you a butter joint from another modern blues guy making a lot of noise, just like his grandpappy, Mr. Cedric Burnside. This one's called Wang Dang Doodle. Maybe you know it from that Grammy Award-winning movie, Sinners. That was not the Grammys.

All right, at this time, we're going to steer this time machine away from the dirty South. We're going to leave Mississippi, that's right. We're going to leave Chicago, Detroit. We're going to leave the U.S. of A. We're going to come right back here to Israel and play one of our own, Mr. Andy Watts. This is Burning Deep, and he's performed right here in this studio. This is with Joe Lewis Walker. Do your homework, you can't go wrong. I heard he's got quite the guitar collection.

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I want to see you turning that monitor up out there. I want to see you burning deep.

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I'm going to give you another modern day marvel in the blues genre. We're going to go back to Texas and, as I mentioned earlier, playing you a little Gary Clark Jr. If you don't know him, this one's called Bright Lights.

once again from Austin, Texas, Mr. Gary Clark Jr. Check him out as well. We're getting ready to get on up out of here. We're winding down. But before we go, I got to take this international one more time and hit you with an artist from Serbia. This female artist moved to the U.S., but she's making a lot of noise nowadays in the blues scene as well. This is Ana Popovic, a little song I like called Wasted. Any of you had some rough nights out there? Maybe some rough mornings, maybe you can relate.

Before we get out of here, since we're going international, I got one more for my man Big Andrew. This is Ali Farka Touré, if you don't know, from the West Africa area originally, born in Mali. Amazing blues artist. Perfect kind of music to just kick back and reflect on your day. Find yourself. Get in touch with those innermost thoughts. Or just clear your mind and have two mosquitoes playing ping pong in your skull. Both are good. This is Ali Farka with Ruby.

right, people, we're getting ready to get on up out of here. I hope you enjoy once again our little evolution of blues music, Asababa, here on 105.3 FM every Sunday. Kol Yom Rishon, right, guys? All right. Why are they pointing and laughing? All right. Maybe not every Sunday. Sometimes we have some issues. I'm a family man. But guys, keep the dial set on blues. But only in your earphones. Not in your mindset. We like to promote the PMA on this show. A little positive mental attitude. So keep your heads up. Way up above the Hezbollah. Enjoy the ceasefire extension on the extension on the extension on the end of war on the extension ceasefire, the broken ceasefire. Instead of watching the news, listen to some old episodes of this show, The Uncle Cyrus Show, UNCLESIRIS, Samech Yud Resh Yud Samech. 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We ain't mad though. This is Stevie Ray Vaughan with Little Wing, gonna take us out today. Tune in next Sunday. Listen to me, not your rabbi. Never trust a big butt and a smile. We out of here like Vladimir. I'm Israel Chai. 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
1: Oh, they call it Bong Water. That's the name of the ambulance?
2: Yeah. 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
1: Bong Water. 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I never heard of it. I never heard of a band with that name. No. Bong Water. 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
2: Yep.
1: The name of the band is Bong Water.
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1: Empty your mind. Performance. Shapeless.